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1: Ladies up in here tonight. No fighting.
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Fighting and trouble are my middle name. I was raised in the canebrake by an old mama lion. Can't no high-toned woman make me walk the line. You load 16 tons, what do you get?

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I was like, what's, you know?

and arrow collars, white spats and lots of dollars, spending every dime for a wonderful time. Now if you're blue and you don't know where to go to, why don't you go where fashion sits, putting on its

Would you cry if you saw me crying? And would you save my soul tonight?

0: Don't worry. 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
1: Вы слушаете радио Монте-Карло.